0: 95.3 KGY, it is Kevin the Brit keeping you on the move this afternoon. It's been a busy one for a Friday, just turned a quarter after five.
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0: 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Well, we are seeing an improvement now. The only thing that isn't improving is North I-5 getting onto Highway 101. It's just a lot of traffic there. No accident to report. Heading out to Shelton on 101 where it meets Highway 8. That's pretty stop and go as well at the moment. Other than that, yeah, there is a bit of slow traffic south I-5 after Pacific Avenue, but not like it was 15 or so ago. Other than that, as I say, no accidents, driving distance are good, roads are dry, and this update brought to you by Coastal Farm and Ranch in Lacey. Our next update for you in 15. 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
0: Into this evening, partly cloudy is the word. Overnight low tonight of 50. Certainly seeing a bit more cloud around just now. Plenty of sunshine Saturday after early cloud gives way to it by the afternoon. Sunday, Monday, Tuesday, plenty of sunshine. Very warm by Tuesday with highs in the mid to upper 80s. Currently in downtown Olympia. It's cooled off a fair amount, actually. It's 72.
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95.3 KGY with Kevin the Brit through the afternoon, and we present the first ever kiddie crawl at Thurston County Fair on July 31st. So basically, crawling kiddos, right? Youngsters, little babies that crawl. Mm-hmm. So it's a bit of a race. There's a bit more to it than that, but not too much. They're going to race in a straight line and they're not allowed to walk. So anyhow, if you'd like to enter your grandchild or your child into the first ever annual kiddie crawl presented by KGY at Thurston County Fair, go online to our website and enter your kiddo. Sounds like it's going to be a lot of fun.

0: 95.3 KGY, it is Olympia's Greatest Hits with Kevin the Brit. Into the evening, almost 5:30 now.
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0: 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Traffic improving finally now. South I-5, not too bad. Still slow after Martin Way, but then you're back up to the speed limit after exit 104. Getting onto Highway 101 North I-5, it's still a little slow. Still a little bit of traffic backed onto I-5 South. Other than that, heading out to Shelton, you should be okay, although you will slow down a little where it meets Highway 8. Driving conditions are good, roads are dry, and I know of no accidents that are at any extra time to your journey this afternoon. Saying that, if you are heading further north past JBLM up to Lakewood, there was an earlier accident just near the main gate and we're still seeing a bit of slow traffic there, and that'll add about 20 minutes to your journey. That's much further north. Next update for you in 15, and this one brought to you by Capital Collision in Extreme Collision, I beg your pardon, in Shelton. Thanking you for allowing them to serve you, celebrating 50 years. They make it look like it never happened.
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3: It is Kevin the Brit with you on this July 10th. It is your birthday today. Happy birthday to you. Sharing it from the Harry Potter movies, actress Fiona Shaw turns 68 today. The voice of Daffy Duck, Bugs Bunny, and Fred Flintstone. Jeff Bergman turns 66 today. Singer Jessica Simpson, 46, and Sofia Vergara, she turns 54 today. All celebrating their birthday with you. I hope you have a wonderful rest of your day.

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0: Christopher Cross still touring, going to be with Toto once again, but this time up at White River Amphitheatre. Oh my gosh, what a great place that would be to see them. 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It is Kevin the Brit with you at KGY. It's 5:45.
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0: 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Still seeing a bit of slow traffic south I-5 after Pacific Avenue round to exit 104 of I-5. Once you pass that, further south I-5 not looking too bad. Improving very much so, north I-5 getting onto Highway 101, but you're still going to be slowed down a little bit with traffic still slightly backed onto the freeway. Much further north past Lakewood, there was an accident earlier just after JBLM. Still seeing about 25 minutes added to your journey if you're heading north tonight. Out to Yelm, to 90 and Rainier, you should be at the speed limit. Driving conditions are good. Roads are dry. And we'll take it for this Friday. May I wish you a wonderful weekend? If you're driving around, drive safe, won't you? That's it for now. Traffic's back Monday at 3:30. 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
0: Harlequin Productions continues with their July offering. 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This is a great story that talks about Elvis Presley, Jerry Lee Lewis, Carl Perkins and Johnny Cash. If I tell you too much about it, I'll give away the plot. 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
2: In the history of motion pictures, only a select few performers have become immortalized by the roles they have portrayed. Consider the Vamp, the Champ, the Tramp. And now, the most perfect casting of all, Steve Martin, the Jerk.
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2: Meet Nathan Johnson. He's poor, eager.
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2: Traveling down that lonely road, seeking fortune.
4: Actual live weight guessing. 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
2: Finding fame.
4: The new phone book's here! 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
2: Making new friends.
4: Die, milkmaid!
2: With an instinctive flair.
4: He hates these cans! Stay away from the cans!
2: No matter how hot the action, or how great the odds, he proved himself an inspiration to jerks everywhere.
4: I'm gonna buy you a diamond so big, it's gonna make you puke!
2: Steve Martin, the Jerk.
5: Yellow.
2: The Jerk.
4: That's right.
2: Steve Martin.
3: I am not a bum. I'm a jerk.
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3: 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Did you know that all the best chefs are men?
4: You got some shell in there.
3: Oh, it's all right. You like your French toast crunchy, don't you?
2: I want my son.
3: You can't have him.
5: I'm not that late, though. 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
4: All the other mothers were there before you.
2: I'm not saying he doesn't need his father, but I really believe he needs me more.
5: I'd like to know, what law is it that says that a woman is a better parent simply by virtue of her sex?
3: Okay, keep it going. Keep it going. Keep it going.

KGY celebrating summer all weekend long, four times an hour. Music and memories from 1979 this weekend. And it was the year that the Seattle Supersonics win the NBA championship.

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8: 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Into this evening, partly cloudy is the word. Overnight low tonight of 50. Certainly seeing a bit more cloud around just now. Plenty of sunshine Saturday after early cloud gives way to it by the afternoon. Sunday, Monday, Tuesday, plenty of sunshine, very warm by Tuesday with highs in the mid to upper 80s. Currently in downtown Olympia, it's cooled off a fair amount actually, it's 72.
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3: 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What's happening in state government, politics, policy, and law?
4: Public art is just part of what we do. That happens to be our largest program. But there's something about the arts in general that enliven spaces. Public art, when we're talking things like sculptures, 3D pieces, paintings, whatever it might be, they bring a space to life in a way that almost nothing else does, I think.
5: Karen Hannon has stepped down after 12 years as a key advocate for the arts in Washington, as executive director of the Washington State Arts Commission, known as ArtsWA.
4: It's bittersweet because I do love what I do and I work with an amazing team and the work we do is incredibly important.
5: Public art is a large and visible part of the ArtsWA portfolio, one half of 1% of the cost of a structure built by the state, for instance a new high school or a new college building, is spent for art.
4: We've been doing public art at the agency just slightly more than 60 years. It's a long time. We're the second oldest state art collection. We are second to Hawaii, but only by a little bit. We have more than 5,000 pieces now in the state art collection.
5: Besides aesthetics, Hannon says art is a major economic development tool. ArtsWA has promoted the growth of creative districts in Washington. There are now 25 throughout the state.
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0: More music and memories from 1979. On the way. First, though, our singers are ready, so I guess we better do it. You know by now that I love this part of the show because I never know. I have to scramble real quick. And I've got real quick at it.
7: 1983.
0: For sure. Yeah, it's on this day in 1983. All right. What was at the top of the Billboard Hot 100 on this day in that early 80s year? It was this song from The Police, Every Breath You Take. It's our On This Day number one from 1983.

0: This weekend, Olympia's KGY is celebrating the music and memories of the summer of 1979.
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3: 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If I don't get gas here, I'm walking home.
2: This is what we all did during the late spring and early summer when the energy crisis hit Americans right between the eyes again. 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All we knew, we were waiting in line for gasoline, when we could find a station open, and the prices were going sky high.
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95.3 KGY, plenty of disco around in 1979, that's for sure. It is Kevin the Brit with you. Four times an hour, music and memories from 1979, and here's one of my memories from 1979. It was the year that a general election in the United Kingdom elects the nation's first woman prime minister. Yes, Margaret Thatcher was elected in May of 1979.

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8: Still, I left you for months on end. It's been months since I checked back in.
7: The hip-hop star launching three massive concerts at the house that Ruth built starting tonight, then Saturday and Sunday nights. The Jay-Z 30 Show celebrate the 30th anniversary of his debut album, Reasonable Doubt, in 25 years since the release of The Blueprint. New in theaters this weekend? Adaptation of Moana, the Disney film with Dwayne The Rock Johnson reprising his role as demigod Maui, is expected to make between $60 and $65 million in its debut weekend. Newcomer Katharina Lagaya plays the title role. The first teaser for the next Japanese Godzilla film is out now.
9: Godzilla Minus Zero is a direct sequel to 2023's Godzilla Minus One. The film picks up 2 years after the events of the first, with Godzilla now aiming for New York City. Godzilla Minus One was a hit at the box office, earning $116 million worldwide to become the highest grossing Japanese Godzilla film ever. Godzilla Minus Zero stomps into theaters November 6th. I'm Wendy Swanson.
7: And American Horror Story will return to television on September 24th with a lot of its stars and a brand new cast member, Ariana Grande. That's entertainment. I'm Daria Albinger.
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10: Here's what's happening. Lacey South Sound Barbecue Festival takes place tomorrow. Exciting. Love me some barbecue. I won't be able to go this year because, well, something else is on the calendar, but that's just the way it goes. Anyways, Laurie T will be there broadcasting live between 11 and 1 tomorrow, bringing you the flavor, the sound. You know what it's like, a barbecue festival. Huntermer Park in Lacey. You want to see Laurie? Just head over there between 11 and 1. Tell you what, the food is good.
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2: 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And there is no sign tonight that either problem is likely to be solved soon.
3: And KGY was playing this in the summer of 1979.

More music and memories four times an hour all weekend long right here at KGY from 1979. And that is it from me. Thank you so much indeed for your company. You and I will chat Sunday afternoon from 2. May I wish you everything you wish yourself. And remember, come what may, count your blessings.

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2: There's nothing more exciting than a fantasy. It can give life a new meaning. And most of all, it can make a grown man act like a child. On a scale from 1 to 10, Blake Edwards presents a 10. Even though he doesn't know who she is or where she comes from, he'll cross the hottest sands, climb the highest mountains, sail the deepest seas, and travel around the world to make his dream come true. Because on a scale from 1 to 10, George Weber is about to meet an 11.
3: Tonight, I spend with you.
2: Dudley Moore.
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2: Introducing Bo Derek.
3: Did you ever do it to a Vals Bolero?
2: In Blake Edwards, 10. A fantasy fulfilled for adults who can count.
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8: Mainly cloudy tonight with lows around 53. Winds out of the southwest, 5 to 10 miles per hour. 74 tomorrow, partly cloudy. Mainly clear tomorrow night, lows around 52. Highs around 75, Sunday, under mainly clear skies. 81, Monday. A peek at the extended shows, 86, Tuesday, 85, Wednesday, and 82 on Thursday. That's your forecast from the KGY Weather Center. I'm meteorologist Kara Foster. Right now, 77.
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6: Mainly cloudy tonight with lows around 53. Winds out of the southwest, 5 to 10 miles per hour. 74 tomorrow, partly cloudy. Mainly clear tomorrow night, lows around 52. Highs around 75, Sunday, under mainly clear skies. 81, Monday. A peek at the extended shows, 86, Tuesday, 85, Wednesday, and 82 on Thursday. That's your forecast from the KGY Weather Center. I'm meteorologist Kara Foster. Currently, 73.
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12: 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Between games at tonight's doubleheader, a local disc jockey blew up disco records in center field, and a crowd responded by rushing the field. Police moved in, and it took them a considerable amount of time. A bonfire had been built in the middle of center field. Police tried to clear the unruly crowd, pushed them out, finally got them off the field, although, again, it took a long time. Perhaps some arrests, it's hard to tell. Some people appear to be taken into custody.
13: And KGY was playing this in the summer of 1979.

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7: Cloudy tonight with a low of 53. Southwest winds 5 to 10 miles per hour. High 74 tomorrow. Tomorrow night, lows level off around 52. Daytime highs approaching 75, Sunday, under mainly sunny skies, 81, Monday. A peek at the extended shows, 86, Tuesday, 85, Wednesday, and 82 on Thursday. That's your forecast from the KGY Weather Center. I'm meteorologist Kara Foster. Right now, it's 69 degrees.
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13: 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The King of Navarre, together with three of his friends, has vowed to study for 3 years in seclusion. No women allowed. Unfortunately, he forgot that he had an appointment with the Princess of France. She descends on the King's Court in a burst of 60s mod color. How will the studious King react? 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
2: 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So we do. Olympia. It's the water. And a lot more.
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2: 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That debate is likely to be intensified because of what happened early this morning at a nuclear power plant in Pennsylvania.
3: Frank, it was an accident at the Three Mile Island nuclear power plant, which is located on an island in the Susquehanna River, 10 miles from Harrisburg.
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0: 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More of Olympia's greatest hits are next.
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5: Cloudy tonight with a low of 53. Southwest winds 5 to 10 miles per hour. High 74 tomorrow. Tomorrow night, lows level off around 52. Daytime highs approaching 75, Sunday under mainly sunny skies, 81 Monday. A peek at the extended shows, 86 Tuesday, 85 Wednesday, and 82 on Thursday. That's your forecast from the KGY Weather Center. I'm meteorologist Kara Foster. Currently 67.
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8: Low level offer on 53. Overnight, under overcast skies, southwest winds, 5 to 10 miles per hour. Sunshine mixed with clouds at times. Saturday, high temperatures reach up to 74. Mainly clear skies. Saturday night, lows around 52. Sunshine mixed with clouds at times. Sunday, decreasing clouds by Monday. Mid-70s. Sunday, low 80s by Monday. That's your forecast from the KGY Weather Center. I'm meteorologist Kara Foster. Currently, it's 64 degrees.
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0: This weekend, Olympia's KGY is celebrating the music and memories of the summer of 1979.
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2: Friday, in an attempt to control the beast within, David Banner seeks strength through oriental mind control, facing the challenge of his life, the Incredible Hulk. Next, the Dukes of Hazzard have racing in their blood. There's romance for Luke and a rip-roaring good time for everyone. Then on Dallas.
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2: Mama the pepper man.
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0: Hey, it's MG Kelly here, preparing for our weekly trip back to the amazing 80s. Hang on a second. Let me double-check my list of stuff here I've got to bring for the show. Movie clips, TV shows, spandex, plenty of tofu. Wait, hang on, where's my valley girl?
1: Like, Trippendicular.
0: Got her. And, of course, the hottest hits of the decade. Join me for the party. Yeah. You betcha, you can hear it all right here.
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7: Lows around 53, overnight, under overcast skies, southwest winds 5 to 10 miles per hour. A blend of clouds and sun, Saturday, high of 74. Lows dip down to about 52, Saturday night, mainly clear skies. A mix of clouds and sun, Sunday, decreasing clouds by Monday. Mid-70s, Sunday, low 80s by Monday. That's your forecast from the KGY Weather Center. I'm meteorologist Jennifer Wojcicki. Currently, it's 63 degrees.
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0: NBC News Radio, I'm Jim Forbes. The U.S. is demanding that Iran publicly state that the Strait of Hormuz is open. A senior U.S. official told News Nation Friday that there won't be a, quote, good outcome if they refuse. This comes as the two countries traded strikes earlier in the week. President Trump says Iran wants to continue talks, and the U.S. has agreed to do so. However, in a post on Truth Social, Trump said he told Iran that the ceasefire is over. Talks between the countries are reportedly taking place in Oman on Saturday. And a five-day evidentiary hearing in the Charlie Kirk murder case in Utah has concluded. Judge Tony Graff will now decide in the coming weeks if Tyler Robinson will face trial for murdering Kirk after being presented evidence all week related to the case. Prosecutors played a recorded interview Thursday from Tyler Robinson's former roommate and romantic partner, Lance Twiggs. I'm Jim Forbes.
1: Summer party.
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4: In the history of motion pictures, only a select few performers have become immortalized by the roles they have portrayed. Consider the Vamp, the Champ, the Tramp. And now the most perfect casting of all, Steve Martin, the Jerk.
5: It was never easy for me.
4: Meet Nathan Johnson. He's poor, eager.
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4: Finding fame.
6: The new phone book's here! 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
6: I'm the fame!
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6: He hates these cans!
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7: Yellow.
4: The Jerk.
6: That's right.
4: Steve Martin.
7: I am not a bum. 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
8: And KGY was playing this in the summer of 1979.

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5: Mainly cloudy skies expected overnight with lows around 53. Southwesterly winds 5 to 10 miles per hour. Daytime highs approaching 74. Saturday, sunshine mixed with clouds at times. Lows level off around 52. Saturday night, partly cloudy skies. A mix of clouds and sun Sunday with daytime highs approaching 75. 80 Monday. That's your forecast from the KGY Weather Center. I'm meteorologist Jennifer Wojcicki. Currently, it's 61 degrees.

0: NBC News Radio, I'm Jim Forbes. The U.S. is demanding that Iran publicly state that the Strait of Hormuz is open. A senior U.S. official told News Nation Friday that there won't be a, quote, good outcome if they refuse. This comes as the two countries traded strikes earlier this week. President Trump says Iran wants to continue talks, and the U.S. has agreed to do so. However, in a post on Truth Social, Trump said he told Iran that the ceasefire is over. Talks between the countries are reportedly taking place in Oman on Saturday. And a federal judge is tossing the convictions of four people who participated in the January 6th Capitol riot in Washington, D.C. On Friday, the judge granted a request from the Department of Justice to dismiss the convictions of the men who were members of the Proud Boys. The convictions were dismissed with prejudice, meaning the case is closed permanently. I'm Jim Forbes.
1: Summer party.
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4: 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And there is no sign tonight that either problem is likely to be solved soon.
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0: This weekend, Olympia's KGY is celebrating the music and memories of the summer of 1979.
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2: There's nothing more exciting than a fantasy. It can give life a new meaning. And most of all, it can make a grown man act like a child. On a scale from 1 to 10, Blake Edwards presents a 10. Even though he doesn't know who she is or where she comes from, he'll cross the hottest sands, climb the highest mountains, sail the deepest seas, and travel around the world to make his dream come true. Because on a scale from 1 to 10, George Weber is about to meet an 11.
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5: George!
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2: In Blake Edwards, 10. 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
5: Mainly cloudy skies expected overnight with lows around 53. Southwesterly winds 5 to 10 miles per hour. Daytime highs approaching 74. Saturday, sunshine mixed with clouds at times. Lows level off around 52. Saturday night, partly cloudy skies. A mix of clouds and sun Sunday with daytime highs approaching 75. 80 Monday. That's your forecast from the KGY Weather Center. I'm meteorologist Jennifer Wojcicki. Currently, it's 61 degrees.

0: NBC News Radio, I'm Jim Forbes. Another heat dome will be hitting the country this weekend. Monica Nelson has the latest.
1: Forecasters are warning of dangerous heat and stifling humidity continuing into next week, starting in the upper plains and spreading toward the east coast. Montana and North Dakota could see temperatures in the upper 90s with humidity pushing high into the 100s. By Sunday, the heat wave will spread into the Midwest, challenging record highs from Colorado to Michigan. By Tuesday, the record heat wave will hit New England and the Mid-Atlantic. Residents are all being advised to avoid strenuous outdoor activity and to drink plenty of water. I'm Monica Nelson.
0: And one U.S. senator is talking about what he saw on his tour of the devastation from the Aspen Acres fire in southern Colorado. Colorado Democrat Michael Bennett praised federal, state, and local firefighters who have stepped up to protect homes in the path of the wildfire. I'm Jim Forbes.
2: Summer party.
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5: Excuse me, why do you think the Volkswagen Rabbit is the best-selling car in Switzerland?
6: Well, you can see how well it drives. 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
3: 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Between games at tonight's doubleheader, a local disc jockey blew up disco records in center field, and a crowd responded by rushing the field. Police moved in, and it took them a considerable amount of time. A bonfire had been built in the middle of center field. Police tried to clear the unruly crowd, pushed them out, finally got them off the field, although, again, it took a long time. Perhaps some arrests, it's hard to tell. Some people appear to be taken into custody.
4: And KGY was playing this in the summer of 1979.

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5: Mainly cloudy skies expected overnight with lows around 53. Southwesterly winds 5 to 10 miles per hour. Daytime highs approaching 74. Saturday, sunshine mixed with clouds at times. Lows level off around 52. Saturday night, partly cloudy skies. A mix of clouds and sun Sunday with daytime highs approaching 75. 80 Monday. That's your forecast from the KGY Weather Center. I'm meteorologist Jennifer Wojcicki. Currently 60.

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0: ABC News Radio, I'm Lisa Taylor. Missouri has declared a state of emergency over severe flooding. Governor Mike Kehoe made the declaration Friday after severe storms caused flash flooding in several parts of the state. Kehoe said the intense storms have created dangerous flash flooding, resulting in multiple swift water rescues. The National Weather Service said Friday that the flash flood risk was increasing in southeastern Missouri and the Tennessee Valley in the overnight hours as rounds of heavy rain falls over saturated soils. Evacuation orders are in effect north of Los Angeles, where a fast-moving wildfire is burning out of control. The Summit Fire was reported early Friday afternoon in the foothills of the Angeles National Forest, and as of last night, has burned nearly 2,700 acres and is 0% contained. Hundreds of residents living in parts of Antelope Valley have been ordered to evacuate, and an animal shelter has been set up. CAL FIRE is using several planes and helicopters to battle the blaze, which started during a heat wave with temperatures over 100 degrees. Lisa Taylor, NBC News Radio.
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0: 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The Tacoma Rainiers are back in action.
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6: Mainly cloudy skies expected overnight with lows around 53. Southwesterly winds 5 to 10 miles per hour. Daytime highs approaching 74. Saturday, sunshine mixed with clouds at times. Lows level off around 52. Saturday night, partly cloudy skies. A mix of clouds and sun Sunday with daytime highs approaching 75. 80 Monday. That's your forecast from the KGY Weather Center. I'm meteorologist Jennifer Wojcicki. Currently 60.
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0: NBC News Radio, I'm Lisa Taylor. The family of a Houston man killed by ICE agents is pushing back on the officer's account of the shooting. Lorenzo Salgado Araujo was shot in the abdomen by ICE officers earlier this week and then taken to a hospital where he later died. According to the family's attorney, three men who were in the vehicle with Araujo at the time of the shooting contradicted the account of ICE, which claimed the driver attempted to use his vehicle as a weapon. The lawyer says the family is now demanding an independent investigation. A federal judge is tossing the convictions of four people who participated in the January 6th Capitol riot. On Friday, the judge granted a request from the Department of Justice to dismiss the convictions of the men who were members of the Proud Boys during the 2021 riot at the Capitol building in Washington, D.C. It comes after President Trump issued around 1,500 pardons to those convicted over the Capitol riot last year and commuted the sentences of 14 others. Lisa Taylor, NBC News Radio.
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2: For many years, there has been a vigorous debate in this country about the safety of the nation's 72 nuclear energy power plants. 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
3: Frank, it was an accident at the Three Mile Island nuclear power plant, which is located on an island in the Susquehanna River, 10 miles from Harrisburg.
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0: It's MG Kelly here, preparing for our weekly trip back to the amazing 80s. Hang on a second. Let me double check my list of stuff here I've got to bring for the show. Movie clips, TV shows, spandex, plenty of tofu. Wait, hang on. Where's my valley girl?
1: Like, terpendicular.
0: Got her. And, of course, the hottest hits of the decade. Join me for the party. You betcha, you can hear it all right here.
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1: From Olympia, your TVW update. What's happening in state government, politics, policy, and law?
2: Public art is just part of what we do. That happens to be our largest program. But there's something about the arts in general that enliven spaces. Public art, when we're talking things like sculptures, 3D pieces, paintings, whatever it might be, they bring a space to life in a way that almost nothing else does, I think.
3: Karen Hannon has stepped down after 12 years as a key advocate for the arts in Washington, as executive director of the Washington State Arts Commission, known as ArtsWA.
2: It's bittersweet because I do love what I do and I work with an amazing team and the work we do is incredibly important.
3: Public art is a large and visible part of the ArtsWA portfolio, one half of 1% of the cost of a structure built by the state, for instance a new high school or a new college building, is spent for art.
2: We've been doing public art at the agency just slightly more than 60 years. It's a long time. We're the second oldest state art collection. We are second to Hawaii, but only by a little bit. We have more than 5,000 pieces now in the state art collection.
3: Besides aesthetics, Hannon says art is a major economic development tool. ArtsWA has promoted the growth of creative districts in Washington. There are now 25 throughout the state.
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7: Sunshine mixed with clouds at times today, with daytime highs approaching 74. Southwesterly winds 5 to 10 miles per hour. Partly cloudy skies again tonight. Lows dip down to about 52. Mainly clear skies tomorrow. Highs level off around 75. Clear skies and dry Monday and Tuesday. Upper 70s Monday. Mid 80s by Tuesday. That's your forecast from the KGY Weather Center. I'm meteorologist Shelley Lynn Blade. Right now, it's 60 degrees.

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1: Good morning. 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
2: NBC News Radio, I'm Lisa Taylor. The Supreme Leader of Iran is vowing revenge for the slaying of the former Ayatollah Ali Khamenei. Today, the new Ayatollah, his son Mojtaba Khamenei, said on social media that avenging his father is the demand of the nation and must certainly take place. Peace talks between the U.S. and Iran will reportedly take place today in Oman. Friday, the U.S. demanded that Iran publicly state that the Strait of Hormuz is open to shipping. A senior U.S. official told News Nation that there won't be a good outcome if they refuse. 10 people are dead after a plane crashed in the Bahamas. Local authorities say the small plane crashed Friday afternoon on North Andros Island as it was coming in for a landing at Andros Airport. 9 of the 10 people on board the Cessna 402 died on impact. One survivor died later at the hospital. Investigators say the plane had left Nassau and encountered difficulties before landing and then crashed into bushes. The victims have yet to be publicly identified. Two U.S. senators are talking about what they saw on their tour of the devastation from the Aspen Acres fire in southern Colorado. Colorado Democrat Michael Bennett praised federal, state, and local firefighters who have stepped up to protect homes in the path of the wildfire. Over 330 homes and about 850 other structures have been destroyed by the fire in Pueblo and Custer counties. It's now the seventh largest in Colorado history in terms of size, having burned more than 97,000 acres. Colorado Democrat John Hickenlooper says people across the state should be preparing their homes for the next wildfire. A virus that causes explosive diarrhea is spreading across the U.S. At least 18 states have now confirmed cases of cyclosporosis. A majority of the cases are in Michigan, which has reported over 1,200. Symptoms of the intestinal disease include severe diarrhea, nausea, vomiting, abdominal pain, and bloating. The CDC says testing for the parasite that causes the disease must be specifically requested by a healthcare provider. 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
3: Sunshine mixed with clouds at times today, with daytime highs approaching 74. Southwesterly winds 5 to 10 miles per hour. Partly cloudy skies again tonight. Lows dip down to about 52. Mainly clear skies tomorrow. Highs level off around 75. Clear skies and dry Monday and Tuesday. Upper 70s Monday. Mid 80s by Tuesday. That's your forecast from the KGY Weather Center. I'm meteorologist Shelley Lynn Blade. Right now, it's 59 degrees.
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1: Right now, 614.
2: Say what you will, but electric vehicles have really only been mainstream, and that's the key, for about 9 years. I mean, yeah, there have been versions before, but Tesla was the first mass-marketed, mass-produced EV that started 9 years ago. That's it. Look at where they are on the road. They're everywhere. And charging stations are popping up all over the place, and I'm like, huh, what do you know? You still got to figure out a way to get those things charged. So it's...
1: And lots of competition, too. It's not just that one brand. I mean, there's a bunch of different brands.
2: And tons of them out there.
1: It's kind of interesting. But that's the thing. You got to charge them because they're so technologically advanced that, I mean, all that stuff zaps the power out of a vehicle. And so there's a new one. It's called Slate. And think of it kind of like a blank slate. There are just the essentials in it.
2: Yes.
1: A couple of seats, standard feature, standard, airbags and, backup system and braking and stuff like that.
2: Right.
1: But only a little digital stuff. And the most unheard of feature in forever. In fact, I don't recall if I ever had, I think one of my cars, really very first one, had my Cutlass Supreme had hand crank windows.
2: Okay.
1: And that's what this is going to have. They're taking as much electrical stuff out of it. But you think, brand new car should have all this stuff. The other thing, some of those, and I don't recall ever having a car that did this, but maybe I did. Spring-loaded slots for change.
2: Okay. Yeah, that's the old school. Yeah. A lot of cars used to have that.
1: Okay. Although it says for unexpected tolls or parking meters, I haven't seen a parking meter that takes coins in a really long time.
2: They still exist. There's not many, but they're still out there. But somebody actually sent me a link to this years ago, maybe a couple of years ago, because I was thinking about a new car back then. And they said, hey, look into this. And it was literally a design your own.

0: put your own features into it. Plus, it's also for the weight. If it's EV, they want it to be as light and as nimble as possible. So they take a lot of that stuff out of it. So,
1: and it's interesting. I mean, like, would you guys want a car where you had to manually adjust the fan speed and the temperature? Or, I mean, because now they're electric. You could start the car before you even get in it. You just hop in the car and it's all set and ready to go.
0: Yeah.
1: Set it and forget it. But would you buy a car with hand crank windows? Would you buy a car with spring-loaded
0: If it's got a radio, that's all you need. The rest of it, who cares?
2: Stay where you are.
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0: 95.3 KGY. Good Saturday morning. You're with Ashley and Brad.
1: How do we approach this delicately? Sometimes we do, sometimes we don't, and sometimes we don't care.
0: Yeah.
1: This would be the latter about how to approach this. Look, I'm a parent, you're a parent. When it comes to parenting, it's a hard job. There's no one manual how to do it correctly.
0: Right. And
1: kids
0: are different, too, even if you're in the same household. You got to parent each kid differently.
1: And there are times when you see other parenting from other people, you're like, well, I wouldn't do it that way.
0: Right.
1: But one thing, in this day and age, we're not giving our son a phone. We're just not. And people are like, oh, how's he going to manage? How's he going to get through life? How's he? Quite easily, as it turns out. He can actually function without a phone in his hand.
0: And what do you think happens? Because you have one adult child and then one that's not. I've got two adult children. And when it comes to adults, you know, it's interesting, too, because there are, I mean, like we always teach children, or supposed to, there are consequences for your actions.
1: Mm-hmm.
0: And like when you remind your kid time and time and time again to do something, bring something with you. Do you have your ID? Do you have your this or whatever? Mm-hmm. And then you get someplace and they don't. So this is what happened. This is the story. This woman and her daughter were invited to a holiday, like a destination wedding that was in Turks and Caicos. Obviously, they were going to need, you know, ID, passport, blah, blah, blah. She had reminded the daughter, make sure you got your ID and passport. Make sure you got your ID and passport. Make sure you got your ID and passport.
1: Uh-huh.
0: They get to the airport.
1: Yeah.
0: Oh, my gosh. Where's my passport? I don't remember where. And the mother is like, you know what? Listen, we talked about this ad nauseum.
1: Yeah.
0: I'm going.
1: Yeah.
0: And the mother left and went on the vacation destination wedding. Because it was they were for the wedding, but then they were going to extend it into a vacation.
1: Yeah.
0: And the mother's like, I would go.
1: I know.
0: And people freaked out. How can you do this? It's your child. Well, it's an adult. I kind of am on team mom on this because you can only tell them so many times. Remember this. Remember that.
1: I'm very much on team mom's side because I think we've seen the effects of an entire coddled generation of not having to do things or being held responsible or face consequences. And it's not pretty. So, yeah, for things like this, you're like, look, I've told you. What, dozen times you can't go without your passport? Here we are at the airport. You don't have a passport. You're not going.
0: Well, and that's
1: see you
0: the
1: later.
0: Thing.
1: I'll have fun.
0: The reason the internet kind of got divided on that is, you know, a lot of people are like, hey, that's a tough love kind of responsibility decision. But others said the whole point of the trip was for them to spend a vacation together after this wedding that they went to, not to mention the cost. They're out of ticket. I mean, she's out all that stuff.
1: I get it.
0: And so it's...
1: I get it. Okay, so the other side would be, what? You have to stop, obviously, what you're doing. You got to drop everything, go back home, get her passport.
0: Right.
1: Miss your flight. Obviously, try and reconnect with another flight, which could
0: cost...
1: A
0: lot of dominoes.
1: More money there.
0: Right.
1: All because she didn't do what you told her to do 100 times. So
0: And that's the thing. I would say, listen, if you want, you can go. I'm going on this flight. If you want, you can go home.
1: That's right.
0: Get your passport. See if you can book a new flight. Pay whatever that difference travel thing is.
1: Uh-huh.
0: And if you want to still do the vacation, then you could come.
1: Yep. Well, you be the judge, listener. What do you think about that situation? 888-922-7234.
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3: NBC News Radio, I'm Lisa Taylor. Peace talks between the U.S. and Iran will reportedly take place today in Oman. On Friday, the U.S. demanded that Iran publicly state that the Strait of Hormuz is open to shipping. A senior U.S. official told News Nation there won't be a good outcome if they refuse. President Trump says Iran wants to continue talks, and the U.S. has agreed to do so. Two U.S. senators are talking about what they saw on their tour of the devastation from the Aspen Acres fire in southern Colorado. Jim Forbes reports.
4: Senator Michael Bennett praised federal, state, and local firefighters who have stepped up.
5: The story of volunteer firefighters
4: firefighters who came to fight these fires while they were losing their own houses in the community is a real inspiration for, I think, all of us.
5: There are at least 337 homes and more than 850 structures destroyed in Pueblo and Custer counties, having burned more than 97,000 acres.
3: Lisa Taylor, NBC News Radio.
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18: Sunshine mixed with clouds at times today, with daytime highs approaching 74. Southwesterly winds 5 to 10 miles per hour. Partly cloudy skies again tonight. Lows dip down to about 52. Mainly clear skies tomorrow. Highs level off around 75. Clear skies and dry Monday and Tuesday. Upper 70s Monday. Mid 80s by Tuesday. That's your forecast from the KGY Weather Center. I'm meteorologist Shelley Lynn Blade. Right now, it's 59 degrees.
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1: 6:43 right now. Good morning.
2: It has been no secret for the many years of this show being together that one of us appreciates film and cinema.
0: What?
2: One of us has not seen a lot of things.
0: I appreciate them. I just don't watch weird stuff like
2: I didn't identify who I was talking about. But
0: you self-identified.
2: But anyway.
0: Yes, you do.
2: You've just not seen any of the great movies ever. And I just don't understand it. But if you say you like them, then you should see them. But you don't. So
0: there's a lot that I do like.
2: Right.
0: But they said they're, you know, if you ever think of films and as you're watching them, you're like, that's exactly my life. That is exactly what's happening.
2: Yes.
0: And my sister and our late husband had bought a house in Utah. And this movie came out around the same time, Money Pit.
2: Oh, the Money Pit.
0: With Tom Hanks.
2: Yeah.
0: And it was the same. I mean, they were living it.
2: Oh, yeah. It's become a reference point for anybody who's a homeowner who goes through any kind of remodeling. That laugh that he does in the Money Pit. When he comes to the point of utter exasperation.
0: Yeah. When he's stuck in the ceiling.
2: I think about that all the time. But there are, there are many other films that I've thought. Here's the one that I immediately think of.
0: Yeah.
2: A film that describes your life the way it was at that time.
0: Uh-huh.
2: The film Swingers.
0: Okay.
2: The breakout classic from Jon Favreau and Vince Vaughn.
0: Okay.
2: 90, I don't even remember.
0: I don't know.
2: 6, 7. I had just moved to Los Angeles, and that was the swing scene. Swing music was all back again. There were the swing bars, and you'd go as a single person with your buddies. That movie was, I'm telling you, it was very similar
0: to
2: a lot of things. Yeah. We were playing Madden hockey just like they were. We were ordering Pink Dot as the guy showed. We weren't making the same comments, but everything about that was like, wow, that's
0: my life.
2: Let's go to Vegas, baby. Yeah. Vegas. Let's make a road trip. We'd make a road trip. I mean, it was pretty funny.
0: My God. Yeah. Well, I mean, I remember watching Little Miss Sunshine and just.
2: That's your life?
0: No. But I was going through a lot of the same stuff. Actually, the one that really was absolutely, I'm like, I get this on every single level. It was a comedy with Christina Applegate called Bad Moms.
2: Uh-huh.
0: Where she's like the PTA, like the snooty PTA lady, the whole clicky thing.
2: Right.
0: And I'm just going through, you know, doing all that with both of my girls, being the room mom for both of them, doing all of the work and all of the back to school nights and all of the stuff you got to do. And then dealing and working two jobs.
2: Yeah.
0: And then you show up and there's always the, well, did you not bring the gluten-free cupcakes? Did you, you brought store-bought? And I just remember thinking, you gotta be, this can't be. So I was absolutely the Mila Kunis character in that one.
2: Right.
0: But is there a movie for you guys that you think they must have actually been following me around to write the script for this movie because this is me.
2: 888-922-7234.
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0: 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They're waiting to hear from you. 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
1: NBC News Radio, I'm Lisa Taylor. Peace talks between the U.S. and Iran will reportedly take place today in Oman. On Friday, the U.S. demanded that Iran publicly state that the Strait of Hormuz is open to shipping. A senior U.S. official told News Nation there won't be a good outcome if they refuse. President Trump says Iran wants to continue talks, and the U.S. has agreed to do so. Two U.S. senators are talking about what they saw on their tour of the devastation from the Aspen Acres fire in southern Colorado. Colorado Democrat Michael Bennett praised federal, state, and local firefighters who have stepped up to protect homes.
2: The story of volunteer firefighters who came to fight these fires while they were losing their own houses in the community is a real inspiration for, I think, all of us.
1: Over 330 homes and about 850 other structures have been destroyed by the fire in Pueblo and Custer counties. It is now the seventh largest in Colorado history in terms of size, having burned more than 97,000 acres. Colorado Democrat John Hickenlooper says people across the state should be preparing their homes for the next wildfire. Evacuation orders are in effect north of Los Angeles, where a fast-moving wildfire is burning out of control. The Summit Fire was reported early Friday afternoon in the foothills of the Angeles National Forest, and as of last night, has burned nearly 2,700 acres and is 0% contained. Hundreds of residents living in parts of Antelope Valley have been ordered to evacuate. It started during a heat wave with temperatures over 100 degrees. It turns out the police patrols and other extra steps taken by New York City to prepare for the Taylor Swift wedding last week was not a gift from the city. Mayor Zohran Mamdani said Friday that singer Taylor Swift and her now husband, Travis Kelce, paid the city over $160,000 to cover policing and other matters. Over 100 NYPD officers were assigned to be around Madison Square Garden on wedding day. 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
3: Sunshine mixed with clouds at times today, with daytime highs approaching 74. Southwesterly winds 5 to 10 miles per hour. Partly cloudy skies again tonight. Lows dip down to about 52. Mainly clear skies tomorrow. Highs level off around 75. Clear skies and dry Monday and Tuesday. Upper 70s Monday. Mid 80s by Tuesday. That's your forecast from the KGY Weather Center. I'm meteorologist Shelley Lynn Blake. Right now, it's 59 degrees.
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7: Friday, in an attempt to control the beast within, David Banner seeks strength through oriental mind control, facing the challenge of his life, the Incredible Hulk. Next, the Dukes of Hazzard have racing in their blood. 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
1: It's 7:10 right now. Good morning.
2: You've seen it. We've seen it. I've seen it. Everybody's seen the videos on social media about all of the tourists coming to America to visit and becoming enthralled and swept away with all of the American stuff that we got.
1: Yeah.
2: Buc-ee's and ranch dressing and Walmart and great refills and ice and your drinks and air conditioning and on the list goes. Unfortunately, Team USA, men's U.S. national team, came up short. That's okay.
1: Yeah, we've learned some lessons.
2: The fan base, definitely increased from, what was it, the 30 years ago, the last time the World Cup was here?
1: Yeah, I think two people watched it in America back then. Look now.
2: Yeah, exactly. But anyway, there were the Tartan Army.
1: Oh, I know, I love
2: when the Scots came in the first, round of 32. Man, oh man, they showed what the Scots are made of because they went on pub crawls and drank the places dry.
1: They did. I love a good pub crawl, though. Haven't you done one?

0: In fact, there's a new thing in the UK they're doing. It's a bakery crawl. So it's like in the morning, you go and you get all these different pastries.
1: I mean, as much as there's a chili festival that pops up around town, and that's kind of it's not even a crawl. It's just you saunter from one booth to the next. But I love trying the different chilies, sure.
0: That's a booth crawl. Right. I mean, where you get, like, someone rents a party bus and you get in and you go from one place to the next. There's not one genre or thing that you would like to crawl?
1: No.
0: What if they had a University of Florida such like thing where you could go?
1: The entire campus was a crawl for a lot of the stuff. What are you talking about? Yeah, I mean
0: there's nothing.
1: No sport.
0: Really?
1: We did, okay, as close as it was, we did, again, in college, we did a road trip where we started one place and then in the middle of the night, we're like, hey, let's go to so-and-so across the state. Drove across the state, got up in the morning after being there and like, hey, let's go up to so-and-so. Went to a third city in the state. So we did a big triangle in 24 hours. So.
0: Okay. I mean, but well, for you guys, 888-922-7234, since Fuddy Duddy over here doesn't want to do anything fun, what kind of crawl would you like? Would you like a pancake crawl? Would you like just anything. What kind of a specific crawl would be fun?
1: 888-9-AB-RADIO.
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0: 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Us peppers are an interesting breed. 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
1: only Dr. Pepper tastes that way.
0: There's carrying peppers, marrying peppers, dying peppers, quiet peppers. 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There's saluting peppers, tooting peppers.
2: Mama the pepper man.
0: Wouldn't you like to be a pepper too? Be a pepper, dream like a pepper.
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1: Here's an experiment, listener, that we want you to do with us for a moment. If you could, just go ahead and close your eyes. Even if you're driving, just go ahead and shut them real tight.
0: Do not do that.
1: Okay, Okay, let me start over. All right, do this, listener. Close your eyes, but if you're driving, keep them open. But all right, close your eyes, listener, and think back to childhood for just a moment and picture yourself sitting in your 10-year-old, your 10-year-old bedroom.
0: Yes.
1: When you were 10 years old. And you could look around and go, okay, I had a toy chest right there. But think about, like, if you could go back now, armed with all of the knowledge that you have at this moment.
0: Yes.
1: What are some of the first things that you would change?
0: Right.
1: About
0: your life?
1: I mean,
0: you get out of bed and you can go and have breakfast with your family and all that. But you know all the stuff that you know now. What's something you think that you would want to do?
1: That's a deep question. You know, in terms of career, I've always said, you know, in the years of discussing this, there was no one path that led me here. It was just all chain of events. So there's nothing I would change necessarily as far as career, because I've always enjoyed what I've been able to do. But like talking to people about important events or...
0: Like who? Who would you talk to?
1: Well, I mean, the car accident, let's start there. That was a college thing.
0: Right.
1: It took two of my friends. I would think, hey, let's fly home for this holiday or, you know, those kinds of things. But how would that alter the rest of, you know, it's the butterfly effect.
0: Right.
1: How would that alter everything? I don't know. Specifically career vis-a-vis that, there's not much I would change for that.
0: Yeah, I mean, career-wise, for sure, I think, you know, I'm happy that I took this path and got here. Yeah. On this list, this guy said he would write a letter to NASA warning them of the O-ring disaster.
1: Oh, you're talking grand, like, changing life kind of stuff.
0: Not necessarily. I mean, some of it. Like, this person said they would convince their dad to invest in Apple stock. And I thought about it, and I thought the first thing I think I would do, because I do remember both of my parents were smokers, and so the house smelled like smoke. And one of the things I think I would absolutely do with all the knowledge that I would have, sitting on my little bed with my dust ruffle and all the playing with my toys, going out into the living room and talking to my parents, really, really, really importantly about not smoking, because it killed both my parents.
1: Yeah.
0: I was younger when I didn't get a lot of adult time. My kids didn't know them, and that's sad.
1: Yeah.
0: So if you guys had the knowledge that you have now, what's the first thing you would do? You wake up in your 10-year-old bedroom and you want to do something. And it doesn't have to be something heavy like this. It could be something fun and exciting.
1: And there's the big screenplay right there, is like, who's going to believe a 10-year-old coming back to say, the O-rings, look out for the O-rings.
0: Right.
1: What are you talking about?
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3: NBC News Radio, I'm Lisa Taylor. The Supreme Leader of Iran is vowing revenge for the slaying of the former Ayatollah Ali Khamenei. Today, the new Ayatollah, his son Mojtaba Khamenei, said on social media that avenging his father is the demand of the nation and must certainly take place. Ayatollah Ali Khamenei was killed in February by U.S.-Israeli airstrikes. It's going to be an extreme heat weekend for much of the U.S. Forecasters are warning of dangerous heat and stifling humidity from Colorado to Michigan, with temperatures climbing into the 100s, even in the northern plains. Bismarck, North Dakota could hit 108 degrees, Billings, Montana 109. By Sunday, the heat wave will spread into the Midwest, where Chicago could hit a sweltering 99 degrees, and by Tuesday, the record heat will hit New England and the Mid-Atlantic. Residents are being advised to avoid strenuous outdoor activity and to drink plenty of water. Lisa Taylor, NBC News Radio.
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12: Sunshine mixed with clouds at times today, with daytime highs approaching 74. Southwesterly winds 5 to 10 miles per hour. Partly cloudy skies again tonight. Lows dip down to about 52. Mainly clear skies tomorrow. Highs level off around 75. Clear skies and dry Monday and Tuesday. Upper 70s Monday. Mid 80s by Tuesday. That's your forecast from the KGY Weather Center. I'm meteorologist Shelley Lynn Blade. Right now, it's 60 degrees.
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1: It's 7:40. Good morning.
0: Well, each and every day on the show, we bring you words of the day. We've been doing it for going on four years now.
1: Yep.
0: Fascinating words. I love words. Each one is different and amazing for its own reasons. There's one that I came across years ago. It's called lethologica, which is the mental glitch where you can't recall the exact word.
1: Right.
0: And that's where we come up with things like, you know, thingamabob, doohickey, what's his nose, the widget, what's the contraption. So it's right. Sometimes you come up with placeholder words for things you just can't remember the name of.
1: Right.
0: And then sometimes, like little kids, obviously, they do this. If they don't know the name of something,
1: right,
0: they just describe it as something. Like a kid went to visit grandma in a nursing home.
1: Right.
0: He didn't know what that building was, so he called it the grandma shelter.
1: Which, I mean, it's right. So descriptive and perfect.
0: That's awesome.
1: Yeah. But they said there, you know, it happens to us all the time. You're in the middle of a thought and you're like, the word, I can't get there. What we and they said, what are some of the funny ones that you recall? And this guy said he forgot the word for leftovers, so he said food reruns. This lady said, I forgot the word for syrup, so I asked the waiter for some pancake sauce.
0: Yeah.
1: Awesome. This person couldn't remember the word baseboard, so they called it a wall curb. The dentist asked which side of their mouth was having sensitivity. They said the driver's side because they couldn't think of left side.
0: Wow.
1: And then this person, for dressing the hot dog, which we've already discussed ad nauseum, is not a sandwich. Mm. They couldn't remember relish, so they called it pickle glitter.
0: You know, they're not wrong on all of these.
1: Right?
0: You know,
1: it's kind of funny.
0: The wall curb, all fitting and appropriate. So what have you heard from kids or yourself that is the placeholder for the actual term? We'd love to hear them. Give us a list of yours at 888-922-7234.
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1: NBC News Radio, I'm Lisa Taylor. The Supreme Leader of Iran is vowing revenge for the slaying of the former Ayatollah Ali Khamenei. Today, the new Ayatollah, his son Mojtaba Khamenei, said on social media that avenging his father is the demand of the nation and must certainly take place. Ayatollah Ali Khamenei was killed in February by U.S.-Israeli airstrikes. It's going to be an extreme heat weekend for much of the U.S. Monica Nelson has details.
2: Forecasters are warning of dangerous heat and stifling humidity continuing into next week, starting in the upper plains and spreading toward the East Coast. Montana and North Dakota could see temperatures in the upper 90s, with humidity pushing high into the 100s. By Sunday, the heat wave will spread into the Midwest, challenging record highs from Colorado to Michigan. By Tuesday, the record heat wave will hit New England and the Mid-Atlantic. I'm Monica Nelson.
1: Missouri has declared a state of emergency over severe flooding. Governor Mike Kehoe made the declaration on Friday after severe storms caused flash flooding in several parts of the state. In a news release, Kehoe said the intense storms have created dangerous flash flooding, resulting in multiple swift water rescues. And he urged those living or camping near rivers and streams to move to higher ground. The National Weather Service said Friday that the flash flood risk was increasing in southeastern Missouri and the Tennessee Valley into the overnight hours as rounds of heavy rain falls over saturated soils. A TV star from the 70s has died. Randolph Mantooth had a TV career that spanned five decades, but he's best known for starring in the hit paramedic series Emergency. The show ran from 1972 to 1977 and included several TV movies. Mantooth went on to have a long career as a guest star on TV shows and was nominated for several awards for his roles on soap operas. Mantooth's family said he died Friday after a long illness. He was 80 years old. 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
3: Sunshine mixed with clouds at times today, with daytime highs approaching 74. Southwesterly winds 5 to 10 miles per hour. Partly cloudy skies again tonight. Lows dip down to about 52. Mainly clear skies tomorrow. Highs level off around 75. Clear skies and dry Monday and Tuesday. Upper 70s Monday. Mid 80s by Tuesday. That's your forecast from the KGY Weather Center. I'm meteorologist Shelley Lynn Blade. Right now, it's 60 degrees.
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1: Right now, it's 8:11. Good morning.
2: This is one of those questions. We're going to lob the grenade into the conversation here and let you guys respond. So get the phone number handy, 888-922-7234. I grew up in a world, you grew up in a world that if you went into a store, in fact, many of them used to have the sign, if you break it, you buy it.
1: Oh, yeah.
2: So
1: I
2: am of the opinion that it's on you if you destroy something in a store.
1: Mm-hmm.
2: Now, I can't remember a time, I don't know that I have. If it did, it was when I was younger, but I don't think there was a time where I broke something. If I did, I would definitely go to whomever and say,
1: right,
2: sorry, I did this. And,
1: right,
2: you know, let them decide. They may just say, you know what, it's fine.
1: We'll write it off.

0: responsible for the damages that they did?
1: Again, I would say, yeah, that's on you. If you bring your kids to a restaurant and they're destructive and unruly and you can't, that's on you.
0: Okay. There was a restaurant. This whole thing has gone viral as well because, you know, children obviously welcome in most restaurants. Some are very fancy schmancy and they're not, but fine. The restaurant, they're like, listen, it's not a playground. Watch your children.
1: Yeah.
0: Children got a little rowdy. They damaged a credit card machine. They did little carvings in the table. I mean, I don't know where the parents were during this thing, but the restaurant said, you owe us a credit card machine.
1: Okay.
0: And you owe us a tabletop.
1: All right.
0: Well, it's divided the internet. People are like, absolutely not. That's not their problem. And then other people are like, if you're going to take your kids out, minor children or not, if they're with your party, somebody's got to be responsible.
1: Right. And herein lies the distinction that I think we're seeing more and more of, is that there's generations, plural, of just like, oh, it's not my problem. And we're like, yeah, it is.
0: Right. If I came into your house for dinner and I broke your stuff.
1: Right.
0: What do you think?
1: I don't need to say any more on it. I've spoken my piece. What do you think? You go into a restaurant with your kids, they break it. Are you on the hook for it? Let us know at 888-922-7234.
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4: 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Consider the Vamp, the Champ, the Tramp. And now, the most perfect casting of all, Steve Martin, the Jerk.
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6: The new phone book's here. 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
6: He hates these cans. 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
4: The Jerk.
6: That's right.
4: Steve Martin.
7: I am not a bum. I'm a jerk.
8: And KGY was playing this in the summer of 1979.

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1: Well, like I said, we tend to take staycations rather than long two-week vacations, our family.
0: But we don't get long two-week vacations.
1: No, we don't. So, we got to get while the getting's good. And so, we did right. For the 4th. We did exactly mm-hmm. that. We were at a beach destination.
0: Right.
1: For the 4th. And it was a great time. And it was packed with people.
0: Of course
1: so,
0: it was.
1: So much so that the people we were staying with, our hosts, were like, yeah, it's normally packed. But this was especially packed. And it actually didn't turn out all that well because a lot of people got in trouble. And, yeah, it was a whole thing.
0: Well, it was a Saturday night, too.
1: Anyway.
0: So that, I mean, it also, you know, but
1: yeah.
0: when you went there, did you go thinking, we're going to go here because, you know, instead of traveling to, you know, XYZ, you know, across the country or whatever, this is close enough. And it's kind of a dupe.
1: You mean a duplicate of somewhere?
0: A duplicate.
1: Yeah. I mean, we'd been there before, and it's a great town, great beach town to go to.
0: Right.
1: But obviously, for the 4th, yeah, we're expecting more people. But there were probably half a dozen other places we could have gone to get the same experience.
0: Well, and it's funny because there are people who want to go someplace. They're wanting to go to, you know, Tuscany or, you know, London or the Bahamas. And they're like, you know, that's kind of pricey. When you start adding up all the cost of the flights and the hotel and the blah, blah, blah, blah, blah. And so they've chosen like to dupe them, basically.
1: Okay.
0: So instead of going to Tuscany, people will go to Napa, California and say, well, it's a very similar kind of a thing, vibe, all that stuff. People will go to, you know, Memphis instead of Nashville, again, the cost. Hmm. They will go to the U.S. Virgin Islands instead of the Bahamas, again, you know, factor all that stuff in. But here's the weird thing about it.
1: Yeah.
0: People will take their pictures and all that stuff, but then try to post it and pass it off as going to the real destination.
1: Yeah.
0: It's like, if I'm going to go to what do I care? I don't care if you know that I'm in a different area.
1: I got to imagine this is the younger set who think it's a big deal to say that they're somewhere. Like the one.
0: Mostly.
1: Who was the one influencer that went into the IKEA furniture store and said they were somewhere, pretending they were some exotic location? So,
0: yeah.
1: This is what they do.
0: Mostly it is the younger set, but it does span all the generations. Sometimes even up into the boomer category where they think, well, I don't want people to think I can't afford XYZ trip. But those are probably the same people too that buy a cheesecake at the store and then say that they made it. You know what I mean?
1: May
0: if you're gonna
1: I make
0: fake that.
1: A category statement here at the Beery. I can't afford every place that I go to, but I still go to them. You don't have to guess.
0: So what about you guys? Do you do the dupe destination A? And B, if you did, would you try to pass it off as the other place?
1: Yeah, don't do that. But let us know. 888-922-7234.
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4: NBC News Radio, I'm Lisa Taylor. The Supreme Leader of Iran is vowing revenge for the slaying of the former Ayatollah Ali Khamenei. Today, the new Ayatollah, his son Mojtaba Khamenei, said on social media that avenging his father is the demand of the nation and must certainly take place. Ayatollah Ali Khamenei was killed in February by U.S.-Israeli airstrikes. It's going to be an extreme heat weekend for much of the U.S. Forecasters are warning of dangerous heat and stifling humidity from Colorado to Michigan, with temperatures climbing into the 100s even in the northern plains. Bismarck, North Dakota could hit 108 degrees, Billings, Montana 109. By Sunday, the heat wave will spread into the Midwest, where Chicago could hit a sweltering 99 degrees. And by Tuesday, the record heat will hit New England and the Mid-Atlantic. Residents are being advised to avoid strenuous outdoor activity and to drink plenty of water. Lisa Taylor, NBC News Radio.
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19: Sunshine mixed with clouds at times today, with daytime highs approaching 74. Southwesterly winds 5 to 10 miles per hour. Partly cloudy skies again tonight. Lows dip down to about 52. Mainly clear skies tomorrow. Highs level off around 75. Clear skies and dry Monday and Tuesday. Upper 70s Monday. Mid 80s by Tuesday. That's your forecast from the KGY Weather Center. I'm meteorologist Shelley Lynn Blade. Currently, it's 61 degrees.
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24: I'm leaving you.
25: Was this some kind of joke? 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
24: You got some shell in there.
25: Oh, it's all right. You like your French toast crunchy, don't you?
24: I want my son.
25: You can't have him.
26: 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I'm only 20 minutes.
24: All the other mothers were there before you.
27: I'm not saying he doesn't need his father, but I really believe he needs me more.
25: I'd like to know, what law is it that says that a woman is a better parent simply by virtue of her sex?
28: Okay, keep going. Keep it going. Keep it going. That's terrific.
29: Kramer versus Kramer.
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0: 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Good morning. It's 8:43 right now.
1: I have seen more soccer in the last weekend than I've seen in my entire life.
0: I'm actually liking it. I'm understanding some of the rules.
1: I sat down with my friend. They were the hosts for us for this weekend. He knows way more about soccer than I do. And I was like, okay, I sat and watched it. Right. I got to say, the flopping is just out of control.
0: Well, only in some countries. They do it way more than the other countries.
1: It just, wow, that man went down like he'll never walk again. Oh, wait a second, he popped up. Huh. Every game, it just with the flopping, it just drives me crazy.
0: It's a lot like WWE, isn't it? He's hurt.
1: No, they actually do get hurt in wrestling. I got news
0: for you. They get hurt in soccer, too.
1: No, they don't. Anyway, so I've seen a lot, and still, the offsides, don't get me started on that rule. I still couldn't tell you what qualifies. Anyway, I'm not talking about that right now, because we just talked about the stadiums are erupting with songs of Country Roads, John Denver. Uh-huh. But they are super fans of America and American culture and our food. They're loving everything that we have to offer.
0: Well, because there's so many of the games, obviously, that are being played here, and it tells you, like, underneath a little FIFA thing, like, what city they're in, and so you know what stadium and stuff like that. And the MLB and NFL have been doing this probably the last 10-plus years, where the food court or the foods that are available, they've really upped their game. It's not just a hot dog and some fries and a beer.
1: Yeah.
0: It's like truffle fries and
1: Lobster rolls.
0: So they said, what are they serving at some of the American stadiums for FIFA? Okay. And in Miami, they've got a 5-pound empanada with these deep fried hash brown patties, caviar, creme fraiche. I mean, it's like a whole thing. $75.
1: Yeah, of course.
0: $75.
1: Right.
0: In Kansas City, they have got, of course, I mean, you know there's going to be a bunch of barbecue, but at Arrowhead Stadium, a 15-day brine, 17-hour smoked bone-in short rib.
1: Wow.
0: And I mean, this, it's on a pretzel, but I don't even know how you hold it. It looks like, and I've got big hands for a girl. Mm. It looks like it would take both of, it's huge. Absolutely huge.
1: Yeah.
0: Then in the New York, New Jersey Stadium, which of course MetLife, but they can't call it that because of FIFA rules. But they've got these lobster rolls.
1: Yeah.
0: $39 elote lobster roll. Yeah. I mean, but actually, for only $39, it looked like there was a bunch of lobster in there. I thought they probably could have charged a lot more.
1: Yeah.
0: And then in San Francisco, they've got a burrito dog, which is a grilled foot-long all-beef hot dog in a tortilla with beef birria and beans and shredded cheese. I mean, it looks gigantic.
1: Yeah.
0: And then at Atlanta's Levi Stadium, they've got these oxtail egg rolls with braised oxtail. I mean, but here's the thing. All it seems that anybody wants is our ranch dressing anyway.
1: Exactly. And hot dogs. Come on. They're going crazy for just hot dogs. Don't get me started. If it's soft serve and a little helmet, baseball, come on. That's a treat, too. But I think all the visitors are enjoying just the peanuts and the hot dogs and all the other stuff that they can get.
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0: You're with Ashley and Brad in the morning. 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
1: NBC News Radio, I'm Lisa Carton. The U.S. is demanding that Iran publicly state that the Strait of Hormuz is open to shipping. The demand comes as peace talks between the U.S. and Iran were set to resume today in Oman. On Friday, a senior U.S. official told News Nation that there won't be a good outcome if they refuse. The demand comes after the two countries traded strikes earlier in the week. President Trump says Iran wants to continue talks and the U.S. has agreed to do so. The supreme leader of Iran is vowing revenge for the slaying of the former Ayatollah Ali Khamenei. Lisa Taylor reports.
2: Today, the new Ayatollah, Hassan Mojtaba Khamenei, said on social media that avenging his father is the demand of the nation and must certainly take place. He also wrote, "We pledge to avenge the blood of the martyred leader and all the martyrs of these two wars."
1: A federal judge is tossing the convictions of four people who participated in the January 6th Capitol riot. On Friday, the judge granted a request from the Department of Justice to dismiss the convictions of the men who were members of the Proud Boys during the 2021 riot at the Capitol building in Washington, D.C. The convictions were dismissed with prejudice, meaning the case is closed permanently. This comes after President Trump issued around 1,500 pardons to those convicted over the Capitol riot last year and commuted the sentences of 14 others. Tyler Perry and Colin Kaepernick are stepping up to cover two huge expenses for Nolan Wells' family. Attorney Ben Crump, who is representing Nolan's family, says Perry is paying for their funeral and Kaepernick is paying for the autopsy. Crump says the family requested an independent autopsy because they lack confidence in the ongoing investigation in Mississippi. The 18-year-old went missing from Horn Island over the 4th of July weekend, and his body was later discovered floating off the island's coastline. 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
3: Sunshine mixed with clouds at times today, with daytime highs approaching 74. Southwesterly winds 5 to 10 miles per hour. Partly cloudy skies again tonight. Lows dip down to about 52. Mainly clear skies tomorrow. Highs level off around 75. Clear skies and dry Monday and Tuesday. Upper 70s Monday. Mid 80s by Tuesday. That's your forecast from the KGY Weather Center. I'm meteorologist Shelley Lynn Blade. Right now, 62.
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7: These people are waiting in line for gasoline.
8: 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This is number 14. If I don't get gas here, I'm walking home.
7: This is what we all did during the late spring and early summer when the energy crisis hit Americans right between the eyes again. All the arguments, the cutoff of Iranian imports, the figures from the oil companies, the explanation from Washington, meant little to us motorists. All we knew, we were waiting in line for gasoline, when we could find a station open, and the prices were going sky high.
9: And KGY was playing this in the summer of 1979.

0: Well, a lot of places are only open 9 to 5, but what if you need something before 9 and after 5?
1: Or 7 to 11.
0: So there's a new study that says we want more 24-hour services. We're going to talk about it next.

0: 95.3 KGY. You're with Ashley and Brad in the morning.
1: Good morning. Right now, it's 9:11.
0: It's Ashley and Brad on the radio, and this is, I don't know, it's the tale of the generations, because there was a time when I lived in a city. It was a seaside, beachside city, and I'd moved there for the radio station to be on the morning show. And at that time in my life, that particular city rolled its sidewalks up at around 8 o'clock at night.
1: A lot of places do.
0: Yeah. And at that time in my life, I was like, oh, really? This is not going to work for me. I'm looking for a little nightlife. I like to boogie high on the disco ride. So
1: where's the bar? Where's the girls?
0: And so I had to maybe commute most evenings to go somewhere else. And I was like, but that's, you know, that was the time when we're younger that we're like, yeah, I'd like a little nightlife. I'd like something going wrong at all hours of the day and night.
1: But not just nightlife. I mean, I remember as a kid when I was little, my dad was from Manhattan. And so going into the city.
0: The city never sleeps.
1: I was like, oh, wow. And then as I got older, went to Vegas and was like, oh, same thing. Like, you know, but something. And a lot of people now are saying, gosh, we would really love if there were more 24-hour services. Things were open more.
0: Yeah. Now, as a night owl, I'd love that the convenience and accessibility.
1: Well, my sister used to work the graveyard shift at a hospital.
0: Right.
1: And so she's like, well, I sleep during the day, so it'd be nice to be able to get stuff done, you know, at night.
0: Yeah.
1: But here's the thing. We can't find employees to cover the 9-to-5 we got open. How are you going to find people to want to work
0: shift,
1: 24 hours?
0: Yeah, that's the difficulty.
1: And almost 60% of people say, yeah, I would love, you know, but not just like banks and pediatricians and I think a lot of urgent cares are open a little bit later, but they're not like an emergency room that are not 20.
0: Well, the ER is always there, of course.
1: Well, yeah, but then you got to wait. It's the ER.
0: Yeah. Well, if you need it, you need it.

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9: 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And there is no sign tonight that either problem is likely to be solved soon.
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1: Well, when it comes to the internet, it seems it's pretty good at dividing people.
2: No.
1: Oh, what do I know,
2: what?
1: Right? That's
2: what?
1: Just an observation I've made. But you don't have to go far and wide to see some of the great divides, but these are more of the, you know, the questions that they pose kinds of things.
2: Like a would you rather.
1: Yeah.
2: Yeah. Like, and that's the thing. Like, we talked about this the other day when we had our big hot dog bun discussion and hot dog discussion. It was an internet dividing question. People are like, is it a sandwich? Is it not?
1: It's not a sandwich. We've settled the debate.
2: But then here's another one. And I have worked, in restaurants. You never have. But when you're serving someone, we work on tips. That's just how it goes. Mm-hmm. And here is another one of those what would you do situations. Say you're eating out and something happened with the food. It was burnt or it wasn't what you ordered or da-da-da. And then sometimes, oftentimes they'll take that off your bill because of whatever reason. So let's say you're out together, family of four, you're eating and two of the meals come back wrong or whatever. And they end up comping half of your meal. When it comes to the tip, do you tip the regular amount, or say you used a coupon and you get half off? Are you tipping on the original amount or the comped amount?
1: Okay. Let's talk about this. Tipping is, of course, in response to how was your service.
2: Right.
1: So if you already start off with them making a mistake, you're like, okay, I may do some deduction there. So you're going to reduce your tip.
2: That may not be the server's fault,
1: though.
2: Well,
1: but they are the face of the restaurant. I don't know what to tell you. That we've talked about this before. If someone makes a mistake in the kitchen, that may reflect on them. I understand it's not their fault. But as a tipper, that's what you do sometimes. Now, also, if you've been given a coupon, and let's say it's $50 off, do I still tip on the original amount? Yes, I generally do.
2: Yeah.
1: But
2: always.
1: Yeah. But, again, it's a very sensitive scale depending on the service you're getting at that restaurant.
2: Okay. Well, what about other comped things? Like, I got a gift basket for emceeing an event, and that was, they were like, here, take this gift basket. And it had a lot of nice stuff in it, a mani-pedi and all kinds of things.
1: Right.
2: And so I didn't pay for, obviously, the coupons and whatever. I used them.
1: Right.
2: But then I tipped based on what that service would have cost me had I, paid for it. And I think a lot of people think, I got half off. Well, instead of $20, it's only 10. I only have to leave, $3-4 instead of whatever. Yeah. What do you guys think when it comes to tipping? If somebody makes a mistake on your meal or you're using a coupon, are you tipping on the whole amount?
1: Or the discounted amount? You can let us know at 888-922-7234.
3: It's summer.
4: Summer.
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2: Right now, it's 9:29. Good morning.
8: NBC News Radio, I'm Lisa Carton. The U.S. is demanding that Iran publicly state that the Strait of Hormuz is open to shipping. The demand comes as peace talks between the U.S. and Iran were set to resume today in Oman. On Friday, a senior U.S. official told News Nation that there won't be a good outcome if they refuse. The demand comes after the two countries traded strikes earlier in the week. President Trump says Iran wants to continue talks and the U.S. has agreed to do so. The supreme leader of Iran is vowing revenge for the slaying of the former Ayatollah Ali Khamenei. Here's Lisa Taylor.
9: Today, the new Ayatollah, his son Mojtaba Khamenei, said on social media that avenging his father is the demand of the nation and must certainly take place. He also wrote, "We pledge to avenge the blood of the martyred leader and all the martyrs of these two wars."
8: Ayatollah Ali Khamenei was killed in February by U.S.-Israeli airstrikes. Lisa Carton, NBC News Radio.
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14: Sunshine mixed with clouds at times today, with daytime highs approaching 74. Southwesterly winds 5 to 10 miles per hour. Partly cloudy skies again tonight. Lows dip down to about 52. Mainly clear skies tomorrow. Highs level off around 75. Clear skies and dry Monday and Tuesday. Upper 70s Monday. Mid 80s by Tuesday. That's your forecast from the KGY Weather Center. I'm meteorologist Shelley Lynn Blade. Right now, 62.
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17: There's nothing more exciting than a fantasy. It can give life a new meaning. And most of all, it can make a grown man act like a child. On a scale from 1 to 10, Blake Edwards presents a 10. Even though he doesn't know who she is or where she comes from, he'll cross the hottest sands, climb the highest mountains, sail the deepest seas, and travel around the world to make his dream come true. Because on a scale from 1 to 10, George Webber is about to meet an 11.
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a bunch of real life situations and scenarios that most of us don't find ourselves in. 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

0: 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You're with Ashley and Brad in the morning. Right now it's 9:44. Good morning.
1: Well, there's a good reason that we have the podcast for you to listen to, which is available wherever you find podcasts. Just search for Ashley and Brad Show. You'll see it pop up with thousands of our shows. We've been doing this for 10 years. They're all available, so listen to those. But if you miss something, you go back and reference it. For example, Friday, we did a lot of our patriotic games since we were going to be here for the 4th.
0: Right.
1: And we gave you a citizenship test.
0: Right.
1: The actual questions from, there's like 100 questions, but I gave you just 10. And most people are like, oh, of course I could do. I'm a citizen, right? I could pass.
0: Right. That's what you think.
1: Yeah, not so much. A lot of people are asked these questions. They're like,
0: I surprised that there was a couple I struggled on. I ended up getting them right. I only missed one on the test. But according to this, 70% of people say they could pass a U.S. citizenship test. I would strongly doubt that. And I don't know if like the citizenship test, because obviously I've never had to take one, if you've got to get 100% or if there's some leeway where you can miss a few, you know, how that works. But, you know, passing it, I passed the one you gave me, but like you said, the real one has like 100 questions on it. I don't know.
1: I'm not opposed to everyone having to take one for some reason. I don't know. It just seems like you should be invested in the civics and history of our country.
0: And I know I took civics in high school. I don't recall them giving us a citizenship test. Yeah. Maybe you got one. I don't know. But according to this list of certain situations and what people think that they can do, 70% said they could do that. 55% said that they feel like they could absolutely perform the Heimlich maneuver on somebody if they saw someone choking in a restaurant or wherever.
1: Physically, I know how, but, you know, do people step up and do it is the thing.
0: Yeah.
1: You know, because you think, oh, I'd leap in action, but honestly, a lot of people are afraid of lawsuits these days.
0: I know. And I know how to do it, but depending upon the size of the person, I may not be strong enough. Like, if it were you, you're a lot bigger than I am. I don't know that I could, I mean, I can obviously get my arms around you, but I don't know that I could get you with the strength that I would need. So I don't know that I could do that.
1: Okay.
0: 33% say they could survive a week alone in the wilderness. I 100% know I could not.
1: Yeah.
0: Again, you think you could?
1: Depends. Oh, I was just about to say where. How much are you provided? There's a bunch of things, but I think I think I could. Yeah.
0: A week? Okay.
1: Yeah.
0: 38% of us say we could absolutely do a random stranger's job for a day without a problem. Really? Really? Huh.
1: Certainly depends on the job, but yeah, a lot of people cannot do this job. I know that.
0: This job, it sounds easy. It looks easy.
1: Right.
0: It's not easy.
1: No, it isn't.
0: So that's pretty funny there.
1: Yeah.
0: And I absolutely could not do this, I don't think. But 31% say they could absolutely deliver a baby in an emergency room.
1: Wow.
0: Men were considerably more likely than women to think that.
1: Wow. I mean, nature does its own thing, and millions of people have been born without the aid of other people, but I don't know if I could help much other than breathe.
0: Yeah, exactly. Push, breathe.
1: Right.
0: I mean, even if I were on the phone with the 911 operator, I don't know about that. So how about you guys? What do you think you could do out of these situations? And hey, you think you want to do this job? I'd love to take a couple of week vacations.
1: Yeah,
0: step
1: we're
0: up.
1: Looking for interns. So let us know. 888-922-7234.
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6: Mostly cloudy today with temps in the low 70s. Tonight, partly cloudy overnight, lows around 48. For your Sunday, tomorrow, some clouds in the morning, sunny in the afternoon, highs near 75. Sunday night, clear and cool, low of 47. Monday, Tuesday, and Wednesday, warming back up into the 80s. Currently in downtown Olympia, it is 64 degrees.
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11: Excuse me, why do you think the Volkswagen Rabbit is the best-selling car in Switzerland?
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4: I sure had fun out there at Music in the Park this past Wednesday. I got to host the kickoff show with the American Legion Band. 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
3: 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Between games at tonight's doubleheader, a local disc jockey blew up disco records in center field, and the crowd responded by rushing the field. Police moved in, and it took them a considerable amount of time. A bonfire had been built in the middle of center field. Police tried to clear the unruly crowd, pushed them out, finally got them off the field, although, again, it took a long time. Perhaps some arrests, it's hard to tell. Some people appear to be taken into custody.
4: And KGY was playing this in the summer of 1979.

It's Olympia's greatest hits, 95.3 KGY with the Bee Gees. The summer of 79, that is what we are celebrating, well, this weekend.

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Ruby Brown along with you till 2 o'clock this afternoon. We'll check in with Lori T in a bit. 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

0: I am at South Sound Barbecue Festival, and I'm sitting with Randy and Deanna from the Lacey Chambers, and they are the moving powers behind this.
1: If so, at least Deanna is. I'm just trying to sit down.
2: We're here to help you in any way, and we hope you come out and enjoy the festival.
0: Yes, and you got to stop by this booth because you guys are passing out the all-important pit passes. So, Deanna, why don't you tell us what the pit passes are?
2: So, if you go around and you visit our vendors and get 20 of them to sign off that you came by, then you can enter for one of our drawings.
0: Ah, and what are the drawings?
2: We've got all kinds of really good things, and unfortunately, it's facing that way.
0: That is okay. It is. Things are about to get started. People are lining up at the pits, and man, you got to come down here. Deanna, I ask this to everybody I interview. What is your favorite barbecue here?
2: Oh, gosh, that is asking for trouble here because there's so many good ones. But I have to say probably South Bay and Steel Barrel.

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3: Sunshine mixed with clouds today. Temps in the low 70s. Tonight, partly cloudy, low of 48. Sunday, some clouds in the morning. Sunny in the afternoon, highs near 75. Sunday night, clear and cool with lows of 47. Looking ahead, Monday, Tuesday, and Wednesday, warming back up into the 80s. Currently in downtown Olympia, it is 66 degrees.
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0: Tracy here. I'm at the South Sound Barbecue Festival with Shauna. And she is from Lucky Eagle Casino. And I got to say, it is my favorite barbecue in this place. Shauna, tell me more about this.
1: Oh my gosh. Lucky Eagle is so proud to be out here for another year. We've been here from the start at South Sound Barbecue. And we have our famous smoked salmon. Everybody comes here for it. And when we say smoke, we mean it's got a live pit right here that we're cooking in the open. So it's hot. It's fresh. We take so much pride in doing it. We were so lucky that our ownership, the Chehalis tribe, taught us how to cook it the traditional way, and it is a favorite. We get crowds, and we love doing it because we love seeing the smiles on the faces.
0: Oh, man, this is my third year here, and it is absolutely my favorite. The best smells come from your tent. And I see here you have a whole bunch of fun swag as well. Tell me about some of the swag you have at your booth.
1: Heck yeah, we brought all kinds of stuff to make people smile, and so our front table is, if they follow us on Facebook, they can pick anything they want, and if they bring us their Lucky Eagle rewards card, we have extra prizes for them. So we want to see all the smiling faces. We want to be out in the community, see all of our neighbors. Come see us at Lucky Eagle.
0: Amazing. You heard it here. South Sound Barbecue is happening today, right now. Come on by, stop by Lucky Eagle, and stop by KTY booth and say hi.
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0: Lacey here. I am at the South Zone Barbecue Festival with somebody who has been on our show before, Nick from Inner City Transit. He is here with the Bubble Bus. How you doing, Nick?
1: Doing very good.
0: Oh, it is fun. You can always know where the Bubble Bus is. Just follow the trail of bubbles. Now, besides making a bit of a whimsy, what else are you here for?
1: Yeah, we're really excited to be out here today. We come out every year. It's a great community event, and we really want to let folks know about our bus service throughout the community, all the services that Inner City Transit offers, and remind folks that our buses are still zero fare. They can get on and ride.
0: I ride the bus to the KGY office regularly, actually. How is the change doing? You guys did a lot of changes in May. How are they coming along?
1: Yeah, they're going great. It's taking everybody a little bit of time to get used to them, riders, drivers, staff. But change is always hard for folks. But really, it's an investment in our community and the mobility of our community, making sure that people can get where they need to get to.
0: I know. I appreciate the 9X. It drops me right off where I need to go and gets me downtown in about 15 minutes. And it is always on time. So that is very nice.
1: Fantastic. I love that bus, too.
0: Thank you so much, Nick. Come on down to the South Zone Barbecue Fest. See the Bubble Bus. Eat some good barbecue.
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0: there's a drifter in you, there's no place like Hilton.
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Glad to be here with you, rocking on the radio. It's Ruby Brown with Olympia's greatest hits, 95.3 KGY. We'll check in with Lori T out there at the Lacey Barbecue in just a few. Coming up this hour, a little bit of music from Ricky Lee Jones, Stevie Wonder, and Orleans.

0: here. I am at the South Sound Barbecue Festival. I am having a great time. I am filled to the brim with salmon and potato salad. But give me just a few minutes, and I will be ready to get in for my second round of barbecue helping. That is what the day is all about. I've seen so many fun people. I've seen some incredible dogs around town. Oh, you got to stop by our booth here. We're right across from the Mechanical Bowl, and 90s fans rejoice. McDonald's is here, and they have a Grimace wandering around. So if you enjoy Grimace from McDonald's, you got to come down to the South Sound Barbecue Festival. There's so much fun here, including us right here at KGY.
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8: Mostly cloudy today with temps in the low 70s. Tonight, partly cloudy, a low of 48. Tomorrow, Sunday, some clouds in the morning, sunny in the afternoon, highs near 75. For Sunday night, clear and cool, lows of 47. Monday, Tuesday, and Wednesday, back up into the 80s. Currently, in downtown Olympia, it is 67 degrees.
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0: a time like this, you probably don't care that we carbonate our beer naturally, or use only choice barley malt, or pure artesian brewing water. 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

0: 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Little Stevie Wonder, Superstition for your Saturday afternoon. I'm not superstitious. Well, maybe I am a little bit. Downtown Ruby Brown, glad to be here with you till 2. If you're in the mood for some live music, Steve and Christy Nebel on the stage at the Olympia Farmers Market till 2 this afternoon. 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

0: Lori T here. I am at the South Sound Barbecue Festival, and I found a new barbecue place this year. It's my third year going in here. It is the 14th South Sound Barbecue Festival. I found a little cafe called Southern Comfort Food, and I hail from Tennessee originally. That is where I am from, and they have one of my favorites. I never thought I would see it out here in the Pacific Northwest. It is fried catfish and collard greens. My little southern heart is so happy right now. I think that is what I am going to do next. If you are interested in trying that, you've got to come down to the South Sound Barbecue Fest today only at Hunter River Park in Lacey. I am Lori T. Stop by our booth. I hope to see you there.
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Libya's greatest hits, 95.3 KGY. I just love the Electric Light Orchestra going up. I had every single one of these guys' albums. ELO, Don't Bring Me Down. Downtown Ruby Brown, glad to be here with you till 2 o'clock this afternoon. Hope your day is going well so far.

0: Well, that about does it for me. I am stuffed. Oh my gosh, I've had so much good barbecue. Got a little ice cream from Sweet Lee's, and that did me. I am ready to be rolled out of here and head off home. I have had so much fun at the South Sound Barbecue Fest, and you can still stop by. It's going all night long until 6. We've got live music. There is so much good food and good smells. The people are fantastic. There's so many cute dogs here as well. If you're a dog lover, you gotta come by. I've seen big dogs. I've seen small dogs. All types of dogs. All types of people. It is beautiful out here at the South Sound Barbecue Festival. I've been Lori T, and thank you for listening.
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2: 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It's Datsun driven to its best. And

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6: Sunshine mixed with clouds today. Temps just into the low 70s. Tonight, partly cloudy. Lows of 48. Sunday, some clouds in the morning. Sunny in the afternoon.

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6: Hey, coming up this Thursday, we're going to be out and about. We'll be down at Lake Fair. I'll be there from about 12 to 2 with Kevin the Brit. And then follow me on out to Lacey if you'd like. I'll be at the Great Floors Lacey Ribbon Cutting and the NTEF, North Thurston Education Foundation fundraiser. That's 3 to 6 at Great Floors in Lacey on Thursday.

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Coming to the Climate Pledge Arena on Monday, August 3rd. I believe Lionel Richie's still going to be there. I know he's had some health stuff going on. Should be a fun time. Dan Tan, Ruby Brown, here with you till 2.

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Downtown Ruby Brad over and out, heading out. But yes, Dave Cowan is kicking me out of here. He's taking over. 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Stay tuned.

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13: So, before I was in the studio today, I was out touching grass, including the grass at Huntermer Park. 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There's still barbecue. 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

Supertramp from the huge 1979 album Breakfast in America, the logical song that Roger Hodgson wrote about being sent away to boarding school for 10 years.

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8: Low 70s this afternoon, some clouds and some sun breaks as well. Partly cloudy near 50 overnight, 75 tomorrow, and then a few days in the 80s, 83 on Monday, and mid-80s for Tuesday and Wednesday. 70 degrees still, downtown Olympia.
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Mungo Jerry, in the summertime when the weather is hot, it says here that today is International Skinny Dipping Day. Just saying.

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1: 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Strange how it happens, but this one about tipping, a different take on the whole subject. 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Do you know what that is? 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
1: Ashley and Brad in the morning.
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2: In the history of motion pictures, only a select few performers have become immortalized by the roles they have portrayed. Consider the Vamp, the Champ, the Tramp. 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

So if back in 1979 you went out and bought the 52nd Street album from Billy Joel, took it home, took off the shrink wrap, dropped the needle on side one, track one, that's what you got. Big Shot, celebrating 1979.

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6: Okay, keep it going. 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
4: And KGY was playing this in the summer of 19. 19-

Wait for it. Ah, there it was. Joe Jackson, again, from 1979, as we focus in and celebrate the summer of 79. Is she really going out with him?

0: www.mypillow.org.
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4: Should be partly cloudy tonight, down near 50, 75 and partly cloudy tomorrow, into the 80s Monday, Tuesday, and Wednesday, then back down into the 70s. 70 right now in downtown Olympia.
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0: 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Hang on a second. Let me double-check my list of stuff here I've got to bring for the show. Movie clips, TV shows, spandex, plenty of tofu. Wait, hang on. Where's my ballad girl?
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0: Got her. And, of course, the hottest hits of the decade. 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You betcha. 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

0: weekend, Olympia's KGY is celebrating the music and memories of the summer of 1979.
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2: 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And there is no sign tonight that either problem is likely to be solved soon.
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0: 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The Tacoma Rainiers are back in action.
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2: There's nothing more exciting than a fantasy. It can give life a new meaning. And most of all, it can make a grown man act like a child. On a scale from 1 to 10, Blake Edwards presents a 10. Even though he doesn't know who she is or where she comes from, he'll cross the hottest sands, climb the highest mountains, sail the deepest seas, and travel around the world to make his dream come true. Because on a scale from 1 to 10, George Weber is about to meet an 11.
3: Tonight, I spend with you.
2: Dudley Moore.
4: Sir, can I get you anything else?
2: Julie Andrews.
5: George!
2: Introducing Bo Derek.
3: Did you ever do a tour of Al's Bolero?
2: In Blake Edwards, 10. A fantasy fulfilled for adults who can count.
6: And KGY was playing this in the summer of 1979.